0: AC/DC, Highway to Hell from 1979. That's the final album featuring the late, great Bon Scott. I love Brian Johnson. I love the records AC/DC has made with Brian Johnson. But, and there's always a but I'm always partial to the Bon Scott era. And not just for Bon, but the vibe of the band. It was still so raw. No one called AC/DC punk rock in the 70s, but they were more punk than the punks in terms of, no, we're going to do things our way. We are not here to impress you. We are just here to be great. And if you dig it, cool. And if not, cool. We're just doing our thing. AC/DC was so workmanlike. They were grinding away in Australia, playing clubs, pubs, working man's clubs. When you come out of that country as a rock band in the mid-70s and you've developed a following from those types of establishments, no punk club in London's going to scare you. AC/DC went to England. The punks were on top of the world, and they put them all right into the corner. AC/DC forever.
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0: Joe Walsh all night long on Steve Gorman Rocks. Brian Adams wrote this song, not about the year 1969 necessarily. To him, summer of 69 was the summer when all the good stuff finally happened. Here it is.
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7: You know, I watched a video the other day about kids getting landlines at home. We haven't had a landline in my house in I can't even tell you how long. But seeing these parents about my age being teleported back to their own childhoods, a simpler time before screens, was really powerful. And as for the kids, they sat and had conversations with their grandparents without multitasking or being distracted by a screen. I thought this was a great way to have kids stay in touch with family members and friends without getting sucked into the smartphone era too young. Of course, you need other people close by to hop on board as well if this is something that's going to work. Perhaps most important, I realized, these relics can be a great conversation starter with your children. You can talk about what it really means to be connected in this day and age. Things have changed a lot. I'm Dr. Sanjay Gupta, helping you live a better life.
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11: Have you heard the one about the time Steve was in the airport with Metallica and Lars was very hungover and grumpy and Steve just had to add fuel to the fire by, well, I'll let him tell you.
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Tom Sawyer, that is Rush. I'm Maria Danza, and looks like Eric Clapton was the latest victim. I'll explain coming up. Right now, it's Bachman Turner Overdrive.

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We are the champions. That is Queen. I'm Maria Tanz. And if you want to save money on gas this weekend, I'll tell you how coming up. 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

Sweet Child of Mine, that's Guns N' Roses. I'm Maria Danz, and the NFL season hasn't even started. And they're already predicting who's going to win the most games. More on that coming up right now. It's Zeppelin and the Immigrant Song.

0: John Mellencamp, Crumbling Down, and I'm Maria Danza, and the NFL season hasn't even started, but they did announce the schedule, so after that, they have ranked teams by projected wins, and the two teams expected to get the most wins, the Rams and the Ravens. The rest of the top 10, the Bills, Lions, Packers, Chiefs, Chargers, Eagles, and the San Francisco 49ers. But, you know, we have some time to prove everybody wrong.
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looking for better music than this? That's right up there with looking for Bigfoot, unicorns, and leprechauns. Good luck with all of that. 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

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Man, we are back and ready to get on that clock, man. Start riding it all the way through the middle of the workday. My name is Keith Vaughn. This is 102 The Bear.

0: 102, the Bear Man. Yeah, back on the job. Back on the job with you. Yeah, we're back at the Vaughn Garage, all gathered back around. I'm Keith Vaughn. Yeah, we're back in Studio 7. You know, I've been talking about this one computer in here that's been giving us hell over the last few weeks. Noisy. Made a grinding, whining noise that would last for minutes at a time. Engineers came in, they worked on it. Then it started making a wheezing, like a real loud fan sound. Now it's not making any noise. I mean, none. None whatsoever. I'm being told the fan may have crapped out. I don't know, I like it this way. It's nice and quiet. Without that sound. Computer's working fine. Working better than ever, actually. But yeah, weird as hell, there is no noise coming from that computer. All right, I'll shut up about the computer. We're going to come back. We're going to check in with the Vaughn Garage and explain why today, even though it's Wednesday, it's Friday on 102 The Bear's Vaughn Show. 102 The Bear, 102thebear.com.
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8: You and I have never met, but I'm willing to bet that there is something you would like to do, but you feel like you can't, that it's too hard, that you don't deserve it. A colleague of mine recently told me about this new book called Brave Shift, 30 Mindset Changes to Transform Your Life. It's written by a woman named Michelle Carrer. Carrer says the one thing most people forget when they set a goal is to attach a reason to it. Having that reason is big, because when you don't want to do something that's necessary to reach your goal, you can go back to your reason to find the motivation you need. Try to frame your goal as something you want to achieve, as opposed to being a bad part of yourself that you want to change. That will make you more likely to succeed, as will asking for help. All of us need it, and it makes people feel good to help you achieve your goals. I'm Dr. Sanjay Gupta, helping you live a better life.
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5: 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I'm Keith Vaughn. It's the Vaughn Show. Yeah, we check in with the Vauntourage and we explain why today is Friday. I know it's Wednesday, but it's Friday on the Vaughn.

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0: to the Bear. Oh, we're back on the job. I'm Keith Vaughn. Great to be here. Great to have the Vauntourage all back. All right, let's get it. Let's do it. The Vauntourage check-in. Everybody is here. Well, no, I take that back. Not everybody is here. We've got some who are off today. They are taking big-time advantage of the long Vauncation weekend. And I mean big-time advantage. And good for them, man. Good for them. Good call. Planning ahead. It has paid off for some. Yeah, we'll talk about the Vauncation on the way. But here we are back in Studio 7. Everybody, well, almost everybody's accounted for. One thing different today. We've got donuts and we've got different coffee. I'm not sure what the situation is here, but someone brought donuts, and they're after me, man. They brought cake donuts, the best donuts in the world. Cake donuts, the best. I'll fight you over that, man. They're the best. And this coffee, I'm not sure where it came from. It's in a big thermos here. I put it this way. It's just not your plain Folgers. There's something else going on here. I probably should have found out before I brought it up on the air, but somebody on the Vauntourage went above and beyond this morning. They brought coffee and they brought donuts because they know it's our Friday, even though it's Wednesday. I'll explain on the way on 102 The Bear.
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102 The Bear. Oh, we're back on the job. I'm Keith Vaughn here with the Vaughntourage on our Friday. I know it's not Friday. It is really Wednesday, but it's our Friday. The Vaughntourage will be away tomorrow and on Friday. And we'll be away Monday, Memorial Day, Monday. We'll be away Tuesday, the day after Memorial Day. Oh, yeah, it's a major long vacation Memorial Day weekend. And here's

0: are gone. Yes, I get to call the shots here for the Vontourage. So way back at the beginning of the year, when we were picking vacation times and dates, I looked at Memorial Day weekend. Oh, I looked at it and I thought, yes, oh, we're going to have a great, great time off on Memorial Day. We're all going to be away and able to observe as we wish, is because there's going to be a lot of days to do so. So I got with the Vontourage and we picked it out. We're going to be away the 21st, 22nd, that weekend, and the 25th and 26th. So it's 1, 2, 3, 4, 5, 6 days away from Studio 7 for Memorial Day weekend. And that starts tomorrow. So, or actually, at the end of today. So today is like our Friday, even though it's Wednesday. Get it? All right. We've already got some that have already split to make it an even longer vacation weekend. We're moving right along, man. We're going to get into it. We got Vaughn's Bear Big Country Blue Collar Forecast. It is Wednesday. We got to take a look at the weekend. Memorial Day weekend. Big Country weather. 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
3: You know, one of the weirder things I've seen on social media lately is parents feeding their babies butter, like whole sticks of butter. They swear that it helps them feel fuller after meals and get a good night's sleep, among other things. There's actually something to this. You know, butter is full of fat, which a rapidly growing infant needs, but eating butter all the time results in, quote, boxing out other important nutrients they need as well. Spokesperson for the Academy of Nutrition and Dietetics told us she recommends half a teaspoon to a teaspoon melted and then added to a puree. Or as they get older, you can drizzle oil or melted butter over cooked vegetables, she told us. We never say just give butter by itself, and it's not the only source of fat she would recommend. Avocados, hummus, fish, they are great sources of fat as well. And also, great foods to introduce. I'm Dr. Sanjay Gupta, helping you live a better life.
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102 The Bear. I'm Keith Vaughn. Yeah, we got two things we're going to certainly, well, actually three things we're going to do this hour. One is break out Great Bear Classic Rock. Second, we're going to check out and see what's been going on over at Keith Vaughn on 102 The Bear on Facebook. And man, changes in the weather. We've got Vaughn's Bear Big Country Blue Collar Forecast on the way on The Bear.

0: to the Bear. Man, how about that? What a coincidence. I love rock and roll too. Joan Jett, I'm Keith Vaughn, and we're ready with Vaughn's Bear Big Country Blue Collar Forecast. Yeah, there has been a bit of change in 24 hours. Imagine that. Today, daytime high today has been dropped from where it was yesterday. We'll have a high about 70. It's going to be overcast and cloudy and a slight 20% chance of rain. That rain chance amps up on Thursday. Rain, possibly thunderstorms, high of 75, 60% chance of rain. Moving on into the end of the work week on Friday, 88. Sun's going to come out a little bit in the afternoon, 20% chance of rain. A 20% chance of rain will be hanging around all the way until next Tuesday. You heard me right. There is a lingering small chance of rain for the over the next week. Virtually, Friday, 88, 20% chance of rain. Saturday, 80 for the high, 20% chance of rain. Sunday, a little bit of sunshine, high about 85, 20% chance of rain. Back to work Monday, 88, 20% chance of rain. Yeah, you get the drill right there. We got a slight chance of rain over the next week, and that chance elevates big time. Tomorrow on Thursday to about 60% chance. Right now, oh man, what are we rolling with right now? Right now, still 20% chance of rain. 60 and a big, big set of Great Bear classic rock. I can see it from here. We'll fire it up on the way on 102 The Bear.
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4: You and I have never met, but I'm willing to bet that there is something you would like to do, but you feel like you can't, that it's too hard, that you don't deserve it. A colleague of mine recently told me about this new book called Brave Shift, 30 Mindset Changes to Transform Your Life. It's written by a woman named Michelle Carrer. Carrer says the one thing most people forget when they set a goal is to attach a reason to it. Having that reason is big, because when you don't want to do something that's necessary to reach your goal, you can go back to your reason to find the motivation you need. Try to frame your goal as something you want to achieve, as opposed to being a bad part of yourself that you want to change. That will make you more likely to succeed, as will asking for help. All of us need it, and it makes people feel good to help you achieve your goals. I'm Dr. Sanjay Gupta, helping you live a better life.
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0: 102, The Bear. I'm Keith Vaughn. Yes, some can see it, some can smell it. We'll get into it on the way on The Bear.

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0: to the bear. Yeah, back on the job with you. I'm Keith Vaughn. Oh, you know that smell. Yeah, when you smell it, you know what you're smelling. Some can see it, others can smell it. The Abilene Fire Department has had a lot of calls from people saying they can smell it. What do you think they're smelling? They're smelling smoke. And some can see it in the skies across parts of Abilene, big country. But there is no wildfire, or at least anywhere near Abilene or big country. What's going on? These are from the fires in the panhandle. That smoke is getting blown down here and making things hazy. Yeah, that is fire smoke hundreds of miles away, but it's way up in the atmosphere and getting blown down this direction. You know, these fires originally started between Vega and Amarillo, right there on my beloved Route 66. Also, a fire between Happy and Hereford, and one near Cress. All those fires and smoke getting blown our direction. So the hazy skies and the smell of smoke, it's wildfire smoke, but not from here in big country. We'll roll on here. We're ready. I'm a bit apprehensive, a bit nervous, but we'll check it out. See what's going on. See what's been happening over at Keith Vaughn on 102 The Bear on Facebook. That's on the way on 102 The Bear and 102thebear.com.
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0: Vaughn Show. I'm Keith Vaughn. We mentioned earlier in the show we got a big Vaughncation Memorial Day weekend. That's gonna fire up today when the Vaughn Show is over. We won't return until next Wednesday. That's how long we're going to be away. We're going to be gone Thursday, Friday, over Memorial Day weekend, gone Memorial Day Monday and Tuesday. So back on Wednesday. And I've been hit up numerous times. Even got a messenger message over at Keith Vaughn on 102 The Bear on Facebook. Got a messenger message from Paula. Who knows? I share my weekend plans every week on The Bear. And she says, let me see it. Let me bring it up here. All right. It says Vaughn. And again, spelled V-O-N. All right. It's V-A-U-G-H-N. Thank you, Paula. It says Vaughn. What are you going to do on your long weekend? What are your plans? All right, Paula. What are my plans for the long weekend? I know it's going to be hard to believe, but I really don't have any yet. I don't. I don't have anything really planned yet. That will change over the next 24, 48 hours. But as of right now, nothing. My wife is still working through the rest of the week. I'll be probably at home taking care of some honey-dos and some honey-don'ts. But either way, I'll be doing that. I do know this. One thing I will be doing on Memorial Day Monday, I'm going to be putting out my American flag in front of the house. We got a new flag this year, and I can't wait to display it in front of my home on Memorial Day. I suggest you do the same. Let's go. I got a big, big, big set of Great Bear classic rocks staring me down. Let's fire it up. Flip that switch. On the way, 102, The Bear.
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20: Getting your heart broken can be really rough. It'll happen to most of us at some point in our lives. It's not just an emotional experience, it's a physical one too. Often described as getting the wind knocked out of you, a knot in your stomach, trouble sleeping. I recently spoke about this with Dr. Yoram Yovel, a psychiatrist and neuroscientist. He was on my podcast, Chasing Life. Now, he told me heartbreak doesn't have to last forever. And while your inclination might be to withdraw, isolate, and shut down, it's often the opposite of what supports healing. One of the things that helps us the most is reconnecting to other people you love. And the reverse is also true, he said. If someone you care about is struggling, don't give up on them. You hold the power to comfort loved ones that are in deep physical or emotional distress. I'm Dr. Sanjay Gupta, helping you live a better life.

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0: to The Bear and Wilson Hates This Song. I know that's not a very good radio thing to say, that an artist hates one of their songs. But man, Ann has gone on record numerous times ripping on this song. Or that song, I should say. They got that song from a songwriter. It was kind of pushed on them by the label. But one thing she does admit, she does not like the song. They do not perform it in concert. But she will certainly cash the checks that the song creates. All I want to do is cash that check. Yes, and Wilson, being honest, and I just conveying her honesty. I'm Keith Vaughn, and I'm ready. Yeah, we're ready. I can see it from here. The igloo cooler that contains my lunch. Yeah, we'll get into what it is on the way next hour. Vaughn's brown bag here on 102 The Bear.
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13: Sometimes you can tell a lot about what someone wants to do offline by looking at what they do online. Let me tell you about Pinterest's first parenting trend report. Pinterest is a huge platform. They have 600 million monthly users, 80 billion searches per month. The report found a shift from the iPad kid era to now, when parents are actually more interested in real-world adventures and hands-on activities. The global trends and insights lead at Pinterest told us families are thoughtfully designing childhoods rooted in creativity, intention, and meaningful experiences. One psychologist we spoke to said he sees this as a reflection of parents' desire to build core capacities in their children: resilience, curiosity, self-regulation, empathy. These things don't grow automatically, but are built through lived experience. I'm Dr. Sanjay Gupta, helping you live a better life.
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0: 102, the Bear. Oh, man, we are going quickly right through it. The middle of the workday, or it feels like we're moving along rather quickly. Yeah, on the Vaughn Show, today is our Friday. It's Wednesday, but it feels like Friday. Yeah, we'll tell you what's up on the way on the Bear.

0: 102 The Bear. I'm Keith Vaughn. Yeah, today is Friday for the Vauntourage. I know it's Wednesday, but it's our Friday. It's our last day of the work week. Because we planned way the hell ahead, man, back in January. And on Memorial Day weekend, we picked Thursday and Friday. Before that weekend, we picked the Tuesday after Memorial Day. So that gives us a massive long Memorial Day weekend. And I think everybody is glad we did it that way, too. No one on the Vauntourage is complaining, put it that way. So when you hear our absence tomorrow and Friday and Monday and Tuesday, just know we're back on Wednesday. They'll be pulling someone from the deep bear bench to be here while we're gone. So enjoy. But yeah, hell yeah, we'll be back and ready to go on Wednesday. Yeah, a week away. And I'm ready. Let's get it. I got a big set of Great Bear classic rock and roll us right into the halftime of the workday. Lunch hour on the way, and Vaughn's brown bag is on the way. Oh, okay, I'm getting ahead of myself. Between now and then, we've got Vaughn's Bear Big Country Blue Collar Forecast. Rain. We talk about it on the way. Or the Bear.
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you find yourself blurting out song lyrics that may or may not relate to your current situation, then carry on, wayward son. 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

0: 102 The Bear. Fun show. I'm Keith Vaughn. Man, I'm surprised. I am surprised that the forecast hasn't changed since we talked about it last hour. It seems to be changing all the time. Here's what we've got. Vaughn's Bear Big Country Blue Collar Forecast. Yeah, the rest of this work week. Wednesday, Thursday, and Friday. Rain possible. Today only 20%. High around 70. Thursday, 60 to 70% chance. Highs near 75 and warming up to upper 80s on Friday. And a 20% chance of rain Friday all the way into next Wednesday. You heard me right. 20% chance of rain Friday all the way to next Wednesday. Friday's high 88, Saturday 80, Sunday about 85, upper 80s Monday, upper 80s on Tuesday. But a tiny chance of rain all the way. Let's do it. We're ready. Vaughn's brown bag on the way in the halftime of the lunch, or actually workday, which is the lunch hour. Halftime of the workday, the lunch hour. I got it right. We got this right now. Overcast, some clouds. What do we got here? 61? Let's get it. Let's get that big set of Great Bear classic rock. Let's enjoy that hour of freedom from the job. On the way, 102 The Bear, 102thebear.com.
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10: Sometimes you can tell a lot about what someone wants to do offline by looking at what they do online. Let me tell you about Pinterest's first parenting trend report. Pinterest is a huge platform. They have 600 million monthly users, 80 billion searches per month. The report found a shift from the iPad kid era to now, when parents are actually more interested in real-world adventures and hands-on activities. The Global Trends and Insights lead at Pinterest told us, families are thoughtfully designing childhoods rooted in creativity, intention, and meaningful experiences. One psychologist we spoke to said he sees this as a reflection of parents' desire to build core capacities in their children: resilience, curiosity, self-regulation, empathy. These things don't grow automatically, but are built through lived experience. I'm Dr. Sanjay Gupta, helping you live a better life.
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102, the Bear. Oh, we made it. The halftime of the workday lunch hour is here, and my weekend plans are coming together. I feel like a mad scientist. Y'all share on the way on the Bear.

0: 102 The Bear. Oh, it's the Vaughn Show. I'm Keith Vaughn. There is a reason that I love my wife. Yeah, there's a big reason. Check this out. About what? About 20, 30 minutes ago, she called me on my cell. And she says, hey, you said there weren't any car shows. Just a few car shows around town. Well, I found some others. And I'm thinking, what? Huh? Who is it? What? Is this my wife? Who is this? It was my wife. And she has found some stuff for us to do on Memorial Day weekend. Now, she heard me talking yesterday on the show about how I really hadn't made any plans for the weekend. So when I got home last night, she kind of sarcastically made the comment, well, have you made any plans for the weekend yet? And I said, no, I haven't. Well, she got to work and found an event that we most likely will try to be at one way or the other on Route 66. Yes, McLean, Texas. They've got a car show going on Saturday and on Sunday this Memorial Day weekend. It's called My Car Is Hotter Than Yours Car Show. That's a hell of a name for a car show. Oh, man. Yeah, 2 days, Saturday and Sunday in McLean, right there on Route 66. In the Texas Panhandle, you know it's a great show because the Big Texan Steak Ranch in Amarillo is the key sponsor. And it's going on at the Cactus Inn. Well, if you're a Route 66er, if you're a mother roader, you know about the Cactus Inn, famous in McLean, Texas. So we'll probably road trip up on Sunday, maybe Saturday, one of those days, and catch the My Car Is Hotter Than Yours car show on Route 66, and we'll grab some content for the Keith Vaughn YouTube channel, Keith Vaughn's Flying Circus. We'll hopefully get that up before Memorial Day weekend is over. Let's move on here, man. Vaughn's Brown Bag. It's on the lunch agenda here on 102 The Bear. 102thebear.com.
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4: I don't need to hear anything from anybody. There's too much riding on my mind being locked in. Play offense, not defense. If you play hard and you play the game right, nobody really gets on you. 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Just play the game one way. You hit a ball in the gap, run. Boom, coming in hot.
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8: A better life with Dr. Sanjay Gupta.
9: We are finally starting to learn more things we can do to keep our brain sharp as we age. A lot of people think crossword puzzles or Sudoku might do the trick, but the science doesn't really bear that out. What one recent study found, though, was that a certain type of brain training seems to have a significant impact on cognition as we get older. It wasn't memory or even problem-solving tasks that moved the needle. It was an interactive computerized game that tested the ability to recognize two separate images in faster and faster sequences. It's what we call a task of divided attention, in which you don't have a conscious strategy on how to improve. That's according to the study's lead author. You're just trying to do the best you can to figure out how to divide your attention. Now, the game in this study was called Double Decision, if you want to find it and try it out yourself. I'm Dr. Sanjay Gupta, helping you live a better life.
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3: 102 The Bear. I'm Keith Vaughn. Let's just keep this moving and just say, we're about to roll. Right now, one of the greatest songs ever. Led Zeppelin on The Bear.

0: 102, the Bear Vaughn Show. I'm Keith Vaughn. Man, we're going to give it up on the way. We're just going to give it the hell up. We're going to tell you where the Where Was I photo was taken. Yeah, the latest game we got going over at Keith Vaughn on 102 The Bear on Facebook. That's on the way right now. This is happening. Vaughn's brown bag. What's in my lunch? The lunch my wife prepares for me every morning with love. Only I can interpret what the items in my lunch are about, what they mean, why they're in my lunch, and I have no idea what's in my lunch. I don't peek, I don't look. I'm finding out for the first time as they're shown to me in the studio, and I describe them to you on the Bear. So let's get after it. Vaughn's brown bag. All right. Yeah, first, we got tea bags. Always Lipton tea bags in a baggie keeps them dry. I drink tea. Yes, let's all get over that fact. Next, my drink. There it is. The OK2 Core Powers. Fairlife. Vanilla. Yes. Wife said, do you want to try chocolate? No. I like the vanilla. I like the strawberry banana, too. Those are good. All right, moving on. All right, what do we got now here? Let's see, that's a Rubbermaid container, that's rice. Oh, that's Mexican rice. That's what that is. I can tell by the color. Yeah. All right, good. All right, keep going. Next item, what do we got here? That's refried beans. I like where this is going. All right, keep going, keep going. In foil. Oh, I bet it's tamales. Hell yeah. Tamales. Look at that, man. Tamales. My wife didn't make these. I don't know where they came from. But tamales, refried beans, rice. Oh, yeah. I bet that's Hatch chili from United. Let me see. Yeah, right there on the label. Hatch chili. All right. I mean, cheese. It's cheese from Hatch Chili's. That's what it is. Tamales. I don't know the story here. We didn't have tamales last night. It's not leftovers. This could be very well just a Friday. Getting ready for a long weekend celebratory. You made it through this much of the year. Kind of a situation. I'll bet you the tamales are beef. Yes. If not, they're pork. I know that. One or the other. I don't know what the story is here. Maybe it's just that she's just being cool and nice to me. I mean, think about it, man. We got tamales here. She calls me up with a suggestion for a road trip to a car show on Route 66. What is not to love about that? Thank you, honey. Tamales are going to be great. It too. Microwave about to get a workout. Let's go. We're moving right along here. The halftime of the workday, the lunch hour. We're getting through it. And we got a messenger message. Over at Keith Vaughn on 102 The Bear on Facebook. We're going to share it on the way on 102 The Bear.
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0: to the Bear, Keith Vaughn, and the Vauntourage in the halftime of the workday. Man, I misread the intent of the Vauntourage. Oh, they told me, they said, well, Brad from the Vauntourage told me, he said, man, we've got a messenger message, and I don't think you're going to like it, which I took to mean someone is being very critical, you know, mean-spirited, saying something negative. So they bring it up on the screen here. It's from Shannon, and it says, is it me or are y'all not transmitting? Always enjoy your show. And then just a few moments later, he comes back and says, now you're back. Yeah, this was from yesterday. And we're just, I guess my crew here just saw this morning. This was from yesterday. There was, I believe, weather-related power issues at the transmitter site for the Bear. And the power going to the transmitter at the tower went out for a short time. And then it was turned back on, and we were back. Hey, but kudos to Shannon for giving me the heads up. I just wish I was a little more on my toes and had caught this yesterday instead of seeing it today. My apologies, Shannon. I should have been watching my messenger messages a little closer. We get a bunch, and I mean a lot. And this one got past us. But Shannon, we appreciate you chiming in and letting us know when there's an issue. We really do appreciate it. Hey, if you got to be back on the job at 1, now's the time to start moving that direction. And also, we're moving towards the direction of Vaughn's parting shots. 1 for Memorial Day weekend. On the way on the Bear.
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21: So-called superagers, they are an enviable segment of the population. People who are older than 80, whose brains function like someone a fraction of their age. It's true, a lot of these people have genetics on their side, but more and more research is bearing out the idea that people who practice good brain health also slow their cognitive decline. Dr. Richard Isaacson, a pioneer in the Alzheimer's space, told us that, quote, his studies have found lifestyle changes including diet, exercise, reducing stress and optimizing sleep, along with managing vascular risk factors with certain medications, can actually help grow brain areas and also reduce telltale signs of Alzheimer's, such as tau tangles and amyloid plaques. What else helps? Staying social, surrounding yourself with family and friends, and maybe even volunteering for a real sense of purpose. I'm Dr. Sanjay Gupta, helping you live a better life.
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102, the Bear. Yeah, back. Back with the Vaughntourage. We've made it to the afternoon. I'm Keith Vaughn. Get ready, Vaughn's parting shot on the way before, too. Hey, right now, hey, Phil, count us down on the Bear.

0: 102 The Bear Vaughn Show. I'm Keith Vaughn. Yeah, I've been talking about how this is the Vaughn Show's Friday because we're gone. We're off Thursday and Friday, so it's our Friday today. Making weekend plans, stuff to do this coming weekend, and I mentioned my wife has come up with the idea of hitting Route 66 over the weekend to go to McLean, Texas for a car show. It's going on there. Also a music festival going on there. Hey, but don't forget the stuff going on right here. We got Jaren's Hope Car Show. That is on Saturday. Starts at 8 in the morning on North 3rd Street. And in Sweetwater, this was an event that my wife came up with. And I said, yep, I'm well aware of that one. Masonic Lodge Car Show. Sweetwater starts at 9 on Saturday. So there is a lot going on right around here. And I've been told, hold on. Third annual Serenity Texas Car Show. Next weekend. All right, well, we'll hit that next week. Right now, let's move right along. Get ready right before 2. Vaughn's Parting Shots, Memorial Day Weekend Edition, on the way on the Bear.
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1: 102 The Bear. Yeah, I'm sitting on it right now. Keith Vaughn on 102 The Bear on Facebook. Looking at the latest Where Was I game photo. I'm gonna give it up next on The Bear.

0: to the bear. Got the Vauntourage back on it, man, just for a little bit longer. This afternoon, I'm Keith Vaughn. About to give it up. About to spill the beans over at Keith Vaughn on 102 The Bear on Facebook. It's the Vaughn Facebook 102 The Bear presence on Facebook. And we play a stupid game over there called Where Was I? You know, I take a lot of pictures everywhere I go. Photos and video. And what I've done is I've posted photos of places I've been. I took that picture. I was right there. You tell me where that was when I took that picture. All right? You tell me where that was. We put this picture up on the 15th of May. And we have one attempt. Two attempts. We had a lot of shares. But nobody got it right. Nobody. Let me describe the photo. All right? You can tell it's either early morning or late in the day. All right. And it's a photograph of three classic vehicles backed into a curb. There's a 57 Chevrolet truck, a 57 Ford Ranchero, and a 56 Chevrolet. I believe that would be a Bel Air. And they're just backed in there. Beautiful lighting, shadows. Classic American iron, and the 57 Ford in the middle. Well, that's my Vauntourage. That's my ride. This photo was taken in October 2024. Yeah. Yeah, I believe it was 2024. It could have been 2025. I don't remember. But it was taken in Vega, Texas. Vega, Texas on Old Route 66. This is a photo taken in front of the courthouse in Vega. You can see part of the courthouse and you can see part of the jail off in the background. Vega, Texas. Route 66. That's where that photo was taken. And that's my ride right there in the middle. And you can barely see my wife sitting in the passenger seat reading a book. Yeah, that's it right there. And we'll put up another photo probably over the weekend. So keep checking back to see what that photo might be. We'll start digging for one today. Yeah, we're about to do it. Memorial Day, Vaughn's parting shot. It's on the way next. 102 The Bear, 102thebear.com.
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0: 102, the Bear. Yeah, this is gonna feel weird. Yeah, it was great killing time today. We'll be back in a week. Yes, 1 week. That's the next Vaughn Bruha, next Vaughn show on the Bear. We are gone Thursday, Friday, all Memorial Day weekend, of course, and away Memorial Day Monday, and gone on Tuesday, back Wednesday. So do come on back and hang with us again. Let's do this. Vaughn's Parting Shots. Vaughn's Parting Shot is the opinion of Keith Vaughn only, and not necessarily the opinion of the staff and the management of 102 The Bear. You may know this. Others in your circle may not know this. Especially, I hate to say it, but the kids today. Yeah, the younger generation might not be aware. But what is not a cool thing to say over the next few days is to use the phrase, Happy Memorial Day. No, no, Memorial Day is not a celebration. It is a remembrance, and it's to be a situation of reverence and thanks, not a happy weekend. Oh, I know many will get out and enjoy the weekend. There's nothing wrong with that at all. Getting together with your family and your friends, you know, backyard, swimming party, cooking out in the backyard, road trip, like what we'll do. But it's not a situation where Happy Memorial Day is a phrase that needs to be used in any way, shape, or form. Now, again, it's just a reminder, not trying to insult you if you're already of that mindset, but you might want to spread the word to those who might not be aware. And with that, remember and thank those who gave all in service of our country sometime over the next weekend. I can't wait to get my flag out and put it in the front of my house on Monday. Hey, and until next Wednesday, have a great Memorial Day weekend. Observe it. And until then, remember, be cool and polite to everybody. And thanks for listening to 102 The Bear. Hey, till Wednesday, take care. God bless.
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7: Getting your heart broken can be really rough. It'll happen to most of us at some point in our lives. It's not just an emotional experience, it's a physical one too. Often described as getting the wind knocked out of you, a knot in your stomach, trouble sleeping. I recently spoke about this with Dr. Yoram Yovel, a psychiatrist and neuroscientist. He was on my podcast, Chasing Life. Now, he told me heartbreak doesn't have to last forever. And while your inclination might be to withdraw, isolate, and shut down, it's often the opposite of what supports healing. One of the things that helps us the most is reconnecting to other people you love. And the reverse is also true, he said. If someone you care about is struggling, don't give up on them. You hold the power to comfort loved ones that are in deep physical or emotional distress. I'm Dr. Sanjay Gupta, helping you live a better life.
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0: Don Henley with the boys this summer. And the movie The Mandalorian and Grogu opens this weekend. It's expected to make around $80 million in the U.S. and $80 million elsewhere, so about $160 mil worldwide. Except I have no idea if that's a hit or not now. The movie cost $165 million to make. So a movie making $160 million in a weekend, I know that would have been a mega hit like 40 years ago. Now, I really don't know. Is that a hit? Is it a flop? Sounds like a lot of money to me.
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0: Pearl Jam with Better Man. And I was reading where scientists claim to have discovered 61 new species of beetles in China. That makes me wonder, are there really 61 new species of beetles, or do they just look a little different and these scientists are a little aggressive in calling something a new species? You know, for instance, I am a 6'2 man of Italian and Irish descent. 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
9: In recent years, scientists have really dialed up the urgency to understand PFAS, sometimes referred to as forever chemicals because of how long they take to break down. The latest study found these chemicals may be aging men in their 50s and 60s a bit faster than men who are younger or older or women of any age. Experts we talked to said the accumulation of PFAS may lower testosterone levels in men, impair sperm quality, and increase risks of testicular and kidney cancer. Women, it seems, just seem to be able to clear PFAS faster. Now, whether you're a man or a woman, trying to limit your exposure is a great idea. Three ways to do that. 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

0: Bob Seger with Shakedown on 102 The Bear. And you know how we've heard for the last several years that you need 10,000 steps a day for your health? Well, new research says that 8,500 steps also does it and seems to be a more realistic target. Yeah, I think the 10,000 steps just came from that being a nice round number. I don't think there's anything magical that happens at 10,000 steps. It's not like when you go from 9,999 steps to 10,000, suddenly abs emerge from your midsection. You sneeze and 40 pounds of fat flies out. Wow, that 10,000 step was really something. 102thebear.com is your connection to our contests and sweet deals at local businesses. 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

Journey with Don't Stop Believin'. And a recent survey found more than half of British TV viewers watch all their shows with the captioning on because otherwise they can't understand what the actors are saying. I'm glad it's a problem there, too, and I'm not the only one. When did that happen, by the way? Remember back in the day you would never watch anything with the captioning? Every now and again you'd hit a wrong button and the captions would show up and you'd be like, ah, man, this is ruining this show. How do I get this off the screen? Now if I don't watch with the caption, I have no idea what's going on. I don't even know what language it's in. I'm like, did they make this show in Mandarin for some reason? The wait is over and the 2026 NFL schedule is out. 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
1: Hey, it's Dan. 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

0: Soundgarden with Black Hole Sun on 102 The Bear. And Soundgarden frontman Chris Cornell passed away 9 years ago this week, May 18th, 2017. One of the great voices in rock history. I saw a video once that had his isolated vocals from that song, Black Hole Sun. Amazing. I mean, just him singing that song a cappella would be a pretty great song. Crazy good voice. 102thebear.com is your connection to our contests and sweet deals at local businesses. 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

0: life.
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0: Bob Seger with Against the Wind. And former heavyweight boxing champion Tyson Fury's daughter got married over the weekend. She had a dress that had a 50-foot train that supposedly cost around $50,000 for the dress. I understand Tyson Fury made a ton of money during his career, but that's crazy to me. You would think even from the couple's perspective. So apparently they had a thought process where they were like, what should we do with $50,000? We could get a dress, a single dress, that will be worn one time for a few hours, or we could buy a really nice car, or we could invest it, or make a down payment on the house. Let's go with the dress.
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1: 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Hope you're having a great hump day. And right now we have the Steve Miller Band rocking it.